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We're damn good, too. But you can't be any geek off the street. Gotta be handy with the steel, if you know what I mean, earn your keep.

tomorrow might bring. Violence, destruction, who knows? 'Cause time is slipping away.

war might bring violence, destruction. Who knows? 'Cause time is slipping away.

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